0: Thank you very, very much. Good evening to all of you. Thank you.
1: Wow, that's amazing.
0: Thank you for coming so far. Many of you have come a long way, and we really appreciate you caring, and it means the world to us. Now we're going to shoot back 30 years and try and, if we can remember that far back, and try and bring you up to date slowly but surely. We hope you enjoy it. It starts here.
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0: David Campbell. Yeah,

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1: Peter Allen, what a legend.
0: The more I want you.
1: The sensational Bee Gees. You've got to love those harmonies. Human Nature and countless others. 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That's what I did.

0: 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If you're going to be the driver, please don't drink.
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1: Ah, you mean like a Kit Kat?
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0: Really?
1: Yep. It's called the Elny Camp Spot in Carlton. They got acres of private places to camp, portaloos everywhere so you'll never get caught short, and a fabulous dam to cool off in.
0: And a great camp kitchen.
1: And in the evening, Mick, he lights the bath fire so we can all sit around for happy hour.
0: Sounds perfect. What's the number?
1: 0418 135 647. Ask for Trucks. She'll look after you.
0: The Elny Camp Spot at Carlton for that perfect break you deserve.
1: Long-haired assistant.
0: Yes.
1: I'll bring the Kit Kats.
0: Filthy.

Vaping is highly addictive. 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Vaping also exposes you to all kinds of harmful chemicals that can affect brain development and function. So make a choice. Make a deadly choice.

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0: If you like country, real country, independent country, then tune into All Aussie Radio, well, Monday to Saturday, 2 to 4 p.m., and be entertained by artists like Jeff Brown, out in the further out, and the monsoons in December. 16 Parrot, holding up the Duncan Road, only in Australia. Beck Hance. This has got to be the place to be. He drives the big rings. Kerry Kennedy. She keeps the home fires burning. Just Pete, like Smokey Dawson, and hundreds swim. More. That's the reason that I sing. That's the reason. Indie Country on All Aussie Radio. Why not follow and like the page? All Aussie Radio on Facebook.
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0: fellas?
1: You're not going to drive, are you?
2: 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You just finished that beer and picked up your car keys. Now the entire pub is giving you the look. Whoa, Andy, that's a solid frown. Jeff, that angry eye twitch is a real talent. Jeez, even copying it from Joe.
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2: 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A message from the New South Wales Government.
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0: And he's the voice, John Farnham. 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
1: This is the 6 o'clock news. Five Australian soldiers were killed in two separate incidents in Afghanistan.
2: Here is the news. Five Australian soldiers were killed in two separate incidents in Afghanistan today.
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Over 16,500 New South Wales police are out there. And police vehicles can enforce the road rules anywhere, anytime. So if you drink and drive, speed, don't wear a seatbelt, take illegal drugs and drive, or hold your phone while driving, you can stop it

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upgrade in a bearing that would need some bush repairing. 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The publican was sparing, and he proved that he was caring, and he had it good as new by the time we came.

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0: first time I quit, had no idea what I was getting myself into. I lasted 3 days and some bright spark gave me a beer. Well, the second time was better. I lasted 6 weeks until my girlfriend decided I was too cranky and gave me a cigarette. The last time I quit, I just put out my cigarette and never lit another. Well, it wasn't that simple, but that was 3 years ago. You see, every time you quit, you get a little better at it. So remember, never give up giving up.
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0: Kill me, right, Rags?
1: Yeah. Don't worry about it, mate. I didn't like her anyway.
0: More fish in the sea.
1: That's what I reckon.
0: Hey. You know what fish do?
1: How about another beer?
0: Yeah, good idea.
1: Oh, mate.
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0: Well, I hope you've enjoyed listening to this music. We've certainly had a lot of fun, a lot of, I guess, tears making this, but mostly it's been fun. And if it's brightened, well, just at least 1 minute of your day and helped you forget your worries a little bit, then we've done our job. Thanks for being with us.
1: Do you notice how everyone is absolutely obsessed with age? Why? I don't know. Marlon Brando must be 73. Heaven, so must Peggy Lee. Tina Turner's up in years. And Shelley Winters, poor old dears. But me, I'm 27. Just look at me. I'm 27. It's plain to see. I'm 27. Over and over and over and over again. Shirley Bassey's getting on. Julie Andrews, Goldie Hawn. Little Shirley Temple Black. Eartha Kitt, Roberta Flack. But wait, I'm 27. Don't I look great for 27? Not 28, but 27. I've looked this way every day ever since I was 10.

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Where's a waiter? I need a scotch. Yes, I'm 27. You don't have to guess, I'll tell you. I'm

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I've no time for wear and tear, 'cause I'm as old as Fred Astaire. And Fred is 27. Inside my head, Fred's 27. So there'll be no winding down till the final inning. I'm winding up 'cause I'm just beginning. 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

0: my next birthday. I was in the south of France having a holiday, and about the same period of time, and somebody said to me, you should go and see that show down at the cafe on the corner. It was a little open-air cafe with a great big brick wall around the outside, and you could hear the motorbikes roaring by, actually. And I went in, and I noticed the spotlight operator was in a tree. There's nowhere else to go, I suppose. So he was sitting up there, and the stage was quite plain and bare, and on came the act. Well, it was a little lady in a short black frock with a crooked hemline. 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So much so that when I went back to England, I went to my manager's wife, a French woman, and I said to her, tell me all about this person I saw. Oh, of course, darling, I know Edith Piaf very well. So years later, I sat down and thought, I'll write a song.
1: 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Drop back and let the drivers see you in their mirrors. Patience when driving can save your life.

0: What a fantastic day. I'm off to golf.
1: Oh, but you said you'd do the weeding today.
0: Yep, got that sorted. I gave Chris and Son a call.
1: Chris and Son?
0: Yep, that's right. Chris and Son Weeding Services. They eliminate garden weeds to maintain the garden's natural beauty. And at just $20 an hour, how could you go wrong? No more weekends spent on my knees.
1: What a great idea. What's the number? I'll let Pat know. She loves her golf as well.
0: 55619455. Right, I'm off then.
1: Hang on, what's that number again?
0: Oh, 55619455. Got it?
1: Yep. Chris and Son Weeding Service. What a great idea.

0: Come on, Johnny. Let's get going. Here I am, Johnny.
1: Okay, Sandy.
0: Let's go surfing.
1: Okay, Sandy.
0: Cheers, right?

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All requests must be in no later than Thursday. And here's the kicker, they have to be Aussie. Aussie, Aussie, Aussie country music with yours truly, Phil C.

Over 16,500 New South Wales police are out there, and police vehicles can detect drivers speeding anywhere, anytime. Speeding? You can stop it.

one brother was at the helm, that was Kevin. So he had all the business finesse and so forth. To me, the world was the oyster. I never worried too much about what was going on. I just enjoyed going out and doing what I did, and each day was a new birthday, a new Christmas. You see, what you've got to realise, when a singer goes and stands out the front, each night, if you have too much sleep, you've got one tempo in your head. If you haven't had enough sleep, there's another tempo in your head. And you like to sing the song at the tempo that's in your head. And if it feels like it's dragging, then you can't perform it correctly. So you try and bring it up. With my younger brother Keith, who played bass, he'd say, no, that was the tempo, and he'd stay on it. So I couldn't push it. And if I thought it was going too fast, I couldn't lay back on it because he'd just lay there and the bass just hanging out and the drums would go with the bass. We had our share of arguments, but overall, blood being thicker than water, it worked out. And he knew that no matter what happened, once you got on the stage, you got 100% effort from it.

G'day, this is Darren Jack, and if you love the blues as much as me, then All Aussie Radio is the place to be. 6 nights a week, 8 or 10 p.m., only on All Aussie Radio.

Just let it last. 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But teenage dreams will fall apart. 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

Vaping is highly addictive. It can damage your heart and lung and have a major impact on your immune system. Vaping also exposes you to all kinds of harmful chemicals that can affect brain development and function. So make a choice. Make a deadly choice.

ladies and gentlemen. Looking around, there is nobody old enough to remember the days of rock and roll. You're too young. Rock and roll with songs like this one about a girl called Josie.

G'day, it's Dean Perrott here, and if you like bush ballads and fair dinkum Australian country music 6 days of the week, then you need to tune in between 2 and 4 to allaussieradio.com.au. 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
0: 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Yeah,

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1: Peter Allen, what a legend.
0: The more I want you.
1: 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You've got to love those harmonies. Human Nature and countless others. 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

0: Chelsea.
1: Long-haired assistant.
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1: Bushed?
0: Yeah, we need a break.
1: Ah, you mean like a Kit Kat?
0: No, a holiday, a camping holiday.
1: Right, I got the perfect spot.
0: Really?
1: Yep, it's called the Eldy Camp Spot in Carlton. They got acres of private places to camp, portaloos everywhere so you'll never get caught short, and a fabulous dam to cool off in.
0: And a great camp kitchen.
1: And in the evening, Mick, he lights the bath fire so we can all sit around for happy hour.
0: Sounds perfect. What's the number?
1: 0418 135 647. Ask for Trucks. She'll look after you.
0: The Eldy Camp Spot at Carlton for that perfect break you deserve.
1: Long-haired assistant.
0: Yes.
1: I'll bring the Kit Kat.

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Did you know that alcohol affects your driving by decreasing your ability to judge speed and potential road hazards? If you're going to be the driver, please

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Chain didn't record this till later in 1937. 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

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Six days a week, 9 to midday and 4 to 6 p.m. with artists like John Paul Young, the piano man himself, Mr. Brian Cadd. And he's the voice, John Farnham. And the most sensational band in the land, the Little River Band. And who could forget Sherbet? Aussie Pop, Monday to Saturday, 9 to midday and 4 to 6 p.m. For requests and the latest updates, follow and like All Aussie Radio on Facebook.

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0: Well, what, fellas? You're not going to drive, are you?
1: Yes, Sam. You just finished that beer and picked up your car keys. Now the entire pub is giving you the look. Whoa, Andy, that's a solid frown. Jeff, that angry eye twitch is a real talent. Jeez, even copying it from Joe.
2: Actually, I'll get a lift home.
1: 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A message from the New South Wales Government.
3: 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And hear tunes by the Wild One, J.O.K., Cold Joy and the Joy Boys. 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
1: I'd like to do a song this time that we... Well, we generally have a song for the girls and boys in the audience because lots of the songs are for the adult members of the audience. Anyway, this is a very old number, a story about Home Sweet Home, and it's a story about the fights the kids have sometime, the fights that Mum and Dad have sometime, and some of the fights we all have together sometime. I know. That's Stoney Steer. Anyway, this one is plainly called If I Only Had a Home Sweet Home.

0: First time I quit, had no idea what I was getting myself into. I lasted 3 days and some bright spark gave me a beer. The second time was better. I lasted 6 weeks until my girlfriend decided I was too cranky and gave me a cigarette. The last time I quit, I just put out my cigarette and never lit another. Well, it wasn't that simple, but that was 3 years ago. You see, every time you quit, you get a little better at it. So remember, never give up giving up.
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What a Life. Thank you very much. Continuing with the family, let's welcome out tonight David Kirkpatrick. Big hand to David right now. Here's a song we did together on several shows. We'll do it for you here tonight. It's about the deep south down there in New South Wales in the snowy. When the currawongs come down, it's a sign of bad weather. And the currawongs come

New South Wales police don't just stick to main roads or certain times of day. Every police carry out mobile drug tests anywhere, anytime. Take illegal drugs and drive? You can stop it or cop.

0: I love the fame. The fame was fantastic. I mean, all the girls, all the dope, and being like the only people in the world who really mattered at one time. Which before Teddy Boys from Liverpool was completely fucking ridiculous, but there it was. We made the music. We didn't make the rules about how it was perceived or anything. I mean, we just knew we were suddenly really big. That's what the Beatles were. And you have to be a real bastard to make it. That's a fact. So, the Beatles were the biggest bastards on earth. Not that anybody wants to know about that, no. Everybody wants the image to carry on. And you want to carry on, and the press too, because they're all getting off on the free drinks and the free whores and perpetuating it. Until suddenly you wake up in some big posh hotel room with food and ash and shit everywhere and some teenager with braces on her teeth who looked a lot better when the drugs were still working. And you think, what the fuck am I doing here? But you don't actually say anything because everybody's supposed to be having fun. On board, love. Hold tight now. First, please.
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0: 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Better listen to Phil. 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It's all Aussie.
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1: Sir Ross Wilson, ladies and gentlemen.
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1: There's a little Walter song. 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

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Hold it in my arm. 103. 4 and 5. It gets too warm to stay alive.

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0: 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I believe you're off on another tour again soon.
1: Yes, we're off on another tour around the state. We'll be taking in such places as Wollongong and Newcastle, and we hope to meet a lot of new friends there.
0: We look forward to having you back on the program very soon. Warren Williams.

Traveling days are done. 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Standing right beside me, watching the grandkids grow.

0: What a fantastic day. 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
1: Oh, but you said you'd do the weeding today.
0: Yep, got that sorted. I gave Chris and Son a call.
1: Chris and Son?
0: Yep, that's right. Chris and Son Weeding Services. They eliminate garden weeds to maintain the garden's natural beauty. And at just $20 an hour, how could you go wrong? No more weekends spent on my knees.
1: What a great idea. What's the number? I'll let Pat know. She loves her golf as well.
0: 55619455. Right, I'm off then.
1: Hang on, what's that number again?
0: 55619455. Got it?
1: Yep. Chris and Son Weeding Service. What a great idea.

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1: Prettier than that butterfly, I'll watch you head off through this night sky. 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

walking the streets of this big, shitty, gritty city on a day when I feel like I'm living too close to the big electric light bulb in the sky. 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To what? To whom? To why? 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What force is going to mend it? If we wish we could help this man, our backs would not break. But hypocrisy only leaves us constantly bending. He wishes to end it.

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G'day, it's Dean Perrott here, and if you like bush ballads and fair dinkum Australian country music 6 days of the week, then you need to tune in between 2 and 4 to allaussieradio.com.au. 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

0: 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No head banging here, just easy listening, 6 till 9am with artists like Marsha Hines.
1: You're just too good to be true.
0: David Campbell, now isn't he a cutie? Let me be. The lovely Olivia Newton-John, a cutie. Let me be. The lovely Olivia Newton-John.

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1: Bushed?
0: Yeah, we need a break.
1: Ah, you mean like a Kit Kat?
0: No, a holiday, a camping holiday.
1: Right, I got the perfect spot.
0: Really?
1: Yep. It's called the Elderly Camp Spot in Carlton. They've got acres of private places to camp, portaloos everywhere so you'll never get caught short, and a fabulous dam to cool off in.
0: And a great camp kitchen.
1: And in the evening, Mick, he lights the bath fire so we can all sit around for happy hour.
0: Sounds perfect. What's the number?
1: 0418 135 647. Ask for Trucks. She'll look after you.
0: The Elderly Camp Spot at Carlton for that perfect break you deserve.
1: Long-haired assistant.
0: Yes.
1: I'll bring the Kit Kats.
0: We'll see.

Vaping is highly addictive. It can damage your heart and lung and have a major impact on your immune system. Vaping also exposes you to all kinds of chemicals that can affect brain development and function. Make a deadly choice.

Well, old Lou was a rough nut, but a bloody good bloke to know. He never bought me lollies or gave me any dough. But I loved the old fella anyway. I thought he was mighty tough. He mixed it on the footy field and boy, they played it rough. He started out with a bullock team and he fed them day and night. Then he whipped those longhorns round the field as long as there was light. And the ground was hard and dusty and the wind was bloody cold. He could lift a bag of wheat with his teeth, that's what I've been told.

Well, he became a saint overnight when he met his lady Lil. But he had no time for playing up, he had too many bags to fill. But when the wheat was greenest, they'd go down to the lake with two or three bottles of ginger beer and a dirty big chocolate cake. He didn't have much time for me, well, he never came around. But I did all right without him, my folks had love abound. But I wished he could have told me more about those early days of mallee roots and dust storms and loading bullock trays.

He finally bought a tractor to pull a larger plow. He'd die of fright, I reckon, if he saw the big wheelers now. With air-conditioned cabins, FM radio, four-wheel power steering pulling 60 feet one blow. Well, Lou didn't just pick at his food, he ate it bones and all. But he still had all his teeth when they lowered down the pall. And I cried at the funeral to see his final day. My grandpa and childhood had finally passed away.

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Why not like and follow the All Aussie Radio Facebook page for a direct line to song requests? 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Why wait till Sunday? 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

If you like country, real country, independent country, then tune into All Aussie Radio, well, Monday to Saturday, 2 to 4 p.m., and be entertained by artists like Jeff Brown, in the further out, and the monsoons in December. 16 Parrot, holding up the Duncan Road, only in Australia. Beck Hans, this has got to be the place to be. He drives the big rings. Kerry Kennedy, she keeps the home fires burning. Just Pete, like Smokey Dawson, and hundreds swim. More. That's the reason that I sing. That's the reason. Indie Country on All Aussie Radio. Why not follow and like the page? All Aussie Radio on Facebook.

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1: 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And he's the voice, John Farnham. 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

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Yeah, that's the place you need to go. 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Oi, oi, oi.

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First time I quit, had no idea what I was getting myself into. 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

0: Hey, cats and dolls. 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And hear tunes by the wild one, J.O.K. Cole Joy and the Joy Boys. Little Patty with her blonde haired, stompy wompy, real gone surfer boy.
1: I found a new love.
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Thank you very much for being with us on this very historic occasion, and we're damn proud that you could come. Ladies and gentlemen, we haven't seen you since the March the 5th result, and we just about broke down and cried when Malcolm Fraser resigned at the Southern Cross Hotel, tears streaming down his face, and it was a very moving sight. Now, the people in Beaumont, in Adelaide, were very, very moved too at Malcolm Fraser's demise. The sheep at Nareen too were likewise moved.

0: Okay, now, as we said, the people in Beaumont were very, very devastated by the March the 5th result. And they've gone out and sort of bought themselves very expensive presents to compensate themselves for the fact that they're no longer in charge of the country. Now, one of the presents they've bought themselves is an air-conditioned luxury wall-to-wall carpeted Range Rover with aluminium dinghies bolted to the roof racks and petrol tanks on either side and great big blood-stained rhubarbs on the front. Looks real good. Now, they've been watching Mr. Harry, I'm a Sellout Bastard Butler on the telly, and they know that outdoors is where it's at. And to this end, on any Sunday at 11:30, you can see a whole convoy of them leaving the Wealth Belt and going up to National Park, which is round about 5 kilometres from the GPO. And you can well understand why they need a four-wheel drive to get there. Now, they go in convoy because Harry Butler, of course, says that if you go into the bush, you always go with a mate in case something terrible happens, like your cassette player stuffs up and you can't play your Billy Joel tapes, or the air conditioning button gets stuck on hot. And when they get there, they park the Range Rovers in a big circle around the tennis court, because as well as being heavily into Malcolm Fraser, they're heavily into President Ronald Reagan. And they're great students of his foreign policy, his defence policy, and that means that whenever there's a hint of paranoia, you always put the wagons in a circle. Now, what they do is... Thank you, Hubert. They, what they do is they have some...
1: Thank you.
0: What an act to follow, ladies and gentlemen. What they do is have some chilled white wine, play a spot of tennis with some of the people from the club, and round about 3:30, before all the children come down with trendy middle-class National Times-type diseases like herpes simplex 8, toxic shock syndrome and stuff like that. AID is the big scare we hear here. They get the kids to go down to the creek for the first time that day, smear some muddy, dirty creek water all over the petrol tanks, throw some up on the aluminium dinghy. The convoy unwinds itself and makes a very professional progression home, and if you happen to be on the Clapham Bridge, it looks real good. Now, when they get home, Dad is a very trendy, liberated, middle-class Adelaide 1983 male, and he knows that he's got to play his part in the domestic chores, and he does that by slipping either his American Express card or his Diners Club card into the fur-lined glove compartment of either the Jag or the Merc, whichever's closer to the drive, and he slips down to the Chinese takeaway shop, comes back with about 8 or 9 plastic pots full of multicoloured Chinese MSG and salt, and distributes it to various members of the family, and they have a bit of a family night there watching TV. Now, there are all sorts of programs this family won't watch. Being, as I said, devastated by the March the 5th result, this particular family is not going to expose their children to a TV journalist of high repute like Richard Carlton or somebody, referring to Mr. Bob, I got the best eyebrows in the business, Hawke, as Prime Minister of Australia. Now, for that reason particularly, this family won't watch the news. Now, I reckon that was shit odd, I don't know about you. And now, the ABC with its budgetary cutbacks, Brian May's been sacked and Red Gum's doing the news theme from now on, so you listen for it, you'll be right. Now, this particular family, having read the Costolot Royal Commission into wallpaper hangers and stockbrokers, they know that they don't have to pay tax, you see, because they're upper echelon members of the Liberal Party. And over the past 7 years, they put so much spare cash around the house, in socks and undies and in drawers and stuff and under the bed. In fact, they got so much dough under the bed, there's no room for communists. With so much spare cash lying around the place, life for them is one long Disneyland, and they don't watch Disneyland either. For the folks at home, that's Tinkerbell. It's Marcel Marceau taught me this. And ladies and gentlemen, This family, for all its faults and failings, is just a little too sensitive, perceptive, intelligent and aware to sit through an hour of that countdown bullshit. Ladies and gentlemen, now, after a fairly gruelling day in the bush, this particular family sits down to watch that program that's produced and directed by two of the foremost environmental intellects in our country today. That program that answers all of our questions about this big, broad, brown, wide, wonderful land that used to be ours before we sold it to the Japs and the Yanks for about two bob. Ladies and gentlemen, I'm referring, of course, to the Leyland brothers.

0: with me.
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have to admit that some of my early political activities with Yoko were a bit naive, but you just try, you know. You think, well, this is a chance for me to make some sort of statement, to use this incredible fame and being in the limelight and all that to actually say something. So I'll do the best I can, and I'll do it my way. So here we go. Send an acorn to every world leader to plant for peace. Now, I know they're all laughing at us, and the press is too, saying how fucking pathetic and all that. But the point is, everybody's talking about it, and the word P-E-A-C-E gets in the papers. Do we don't mind being the clowns? I mean, that's what we are, really. A sort of PR company for peace. War seems to get all the coverage. We just want to redress the balance. That's all. But not by playing politics, because that's not our game. I've hung out with Jerry Rubin and Abby Hoffman and all that lot. Real hairy-chested revolutionaries, you know. But you couldn't get a laugh out of any of them. The alternative is just exchanging one kind of violence for another. Then we might as well all just sit around and watch.